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4: 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Highs of 16, looking like
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4: No matter, we'll keep you company, don't worry about it. NXS, Devil Inside kicking us off this morning, and a very good morning to you.

Heaven 17 Temptation on Edge 2 Breakfast, 10 past 6. How are you doing this morning? Yeah, it's a bit grim out there at the moment. Low pollen count, though, that's a bonus. Paul McCartney Wings, this is Band on the Run on Edge 2.

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0: surrender. Kelly Jones, great musician, and Stereophonics, Make It On Your Own on Edge 2 Breakfast this morning, 20 past 6. They used to be called Tragic Love Company before Stereophonics. I think they're better now then, don't you? Eminem, Talking Heads and Taylor Swift on the way for you right after the weather, brought to you by Muirhall Energy. Here comes our Veronica Walker this morning.
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6: Hello, my darlings. This is Veronica Video H2 weather update for Edinburgh, brought to you by Muirhall Energy. Some light rain showers and gentle breezes today. So singing in the rain, it's definitely an option. Temperature highs of 16 degrees across the city today.

0: Taylor Swift shaking it off still on Edge 2 Breakfast 25 to 7. She might have to do that tonight if she was in Edinburgh, that's for sure. Let's see what you can get up to.
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0: Tonight, catch wedding present frontman David Gedge at La Belle Angèle, or see actor Michael Shannon perform R.E.M. classics at the Liquid Room. Tomorrow, Irish viral sensation and singer-songwriter Ali Sherlock performs live and up close at Sneaky Pete's. Then on Saturday, pop punk stalwarts as it is rock La Belle Angèle before the National Youth Choir of Scotland hosts their 30th anniversary gala. That's at the Usher Hall on Sunday. And a date for your diary, Friday the 25th of September, classic rock pioneers Wishbone Ash bring their dual lead guitar tour to the Queen's Hall. If you're going to get about town, get there by taxi, especially in this weather. 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

0: Sound of the Police on Edge Through Breakfast this morning. The show brought to you by our friends at Cartmore Building Supplies. Just after 20 to 7. The band were all blonde way back in the late 70s. They'd agreed to star in a commercial for Wrigley's Gum, produced by and directed by Ridley Scott, actually. However, that didn't air on TV, but they did have the blonde hair and they quite liked it, so they kept it. Aye, okay, fair enough. Elton John didn't keep his hair, but then he did, and then he didn't, and yeah, we're all a wee bit confused about that. Sir Elton's next Saturday night's All Right for Fighting on Edge 2.
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Rocking the Casbah, that's the Clash on Ice 2 Breakfast this morning. It's 10 to 7. How are you doing? The Casbah can be a wee bit smelly in Morocco. You ever been? Strange place. It was many moons ago when I was there. Maybe it's changed. Maybe it's all cleaned up. I'm not so sure though. Here's the Eagles for you.

0: 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James, up next to you. 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
0: How are you doing this morning? We're going to get some light rain by the looks of things and a moderate breeze, but not too bad. A bit windy right at the moment, and it's sitting at 11 degrees. Kicking off this hour, some James for you. Take a wee

0: 2.
1: Expect the usual Tuesday morning slowdowns on the city bypass around about Girmalton, Shenifo and Dreghorn, and tailbacks are beginning to build eastbound on the M8 approaching Hermiston Gate already at Newbridge Junction into the city centre. That's going to be slow this morning, so is Queen Surrey Road and Ferry Road. Over at Falkirk, traffic is building around the M9 Junction 5 Cadgers Bray, and it's tailing back towards Grangemouth at Earlsgate roundabout there. A9 through Camlin starting to get quite sticky, so watch yourself there. In Stirling, M9 Junction at 9 at Pern Hall is queuing on the slip roads. That's the M80 and A91 where the traffic merges there. And the Causeway Head Road crossing Stirling Bridge and St Ninians and Craig roundabout, they're all usual snarl-ups this morning. 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

0: Bon Jovi from the Forever album. On the Forever tour, did you see them at Scottish Cast Murrayfield? What a gig. That's a track called Living in Paradise with Avril Lavigne, she of the 90s skater boy fame. And it sounded pretty good, actually, to be honest with you. We have some Tracy Chapman on the way. We're going to be chatting about being healthy and living off food from your local area for a month. Could you set that challenge for yourself? We'll ask Veronica shortly. She's up next with the weather brought to you by Muirhall Energy.
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7: 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This is Veronica Video H2 weather update for Edinburgh, brought to you by Muirhall Energy. Some light rain showers and gentle breezes today. Temperature highs of 16 degrees across the city today.

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1: Expect the usual Tuesday morning slowdowns on the city bypass, round about Girmanton, Sheriffhall and Dreghorn, and tailbacks are beginning to build eastbound on the M8 approaching Hermiston Gate already. At Newbridge Junction into the city centre, that's going to be slow this morning, so is Queensferry Road and Ferry Road. Over at Falkirk, traffic is building around the M9 Junction 5 Cadgers Bray, and it's tailing back towards Grangemouth at Earlsgate roundabout there. A9 through Camlin starting to get quite sticky, so watch yourself there. In Stirling, M9 Junction at 9 at Pern Hall is queuing on the slip road. That's the M80 and A91 where the traffic merges there. And the Causeway Head Road crossing Stirling Bridge and St Ninians and Craig Roundabout, they're all usual snarl-ups this morning. 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

0: Charlie and Craig, the Proclaimers on Edge 2 Breakfast. Let's get married. Okay, all right, but let's be healthy at the same time. Forget your Mediterranean diet. I'm eating nothing but food from Shetland for a month. And so says Dr. Alex Armitage. He just set himself a challenge. He wants to be healthy and he thinks people should eat more of their local food. He lives in Shetland, so it's actually Shetland Food Month that's going on, and he's a consultant pediatrician, so he knows how to be healthy, one would expect so. And he's already been out in his kayak to catch fish and foraging for mushrooms and berries. What would you do in your area? Let me know where you are and what you would go out to catch there. If you've gone out tonight, by the way, let's find out what you could get up to.
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0: Tonight, catch wedding present frontman David Gedge at La Belle Angèle, or see actor Michael Shannon perform R.E.M. classics at the Liquid Room. Tomorrow, Irish viral sensation and singer-songwriter Ali Sherlock performs live and up close at Sneaky Pete's. Then on Saturday, pop punk stalwarts, as it is, rock La Belle Angèle, before the National Youth Choir of Scotland hosts their 30th anniversary gala. That's at the Usher Hall on Sunday. And a date for your diary, at Friday the 25th of September, classic rock pioneers Wishbone Ash bring their dual lead guitar tour to the Queen's Hall. If you're going to get about town, get there by taxi, especially in this weather. 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

0: Franz Ferdinand, great Scottish band, Take Me Out on Ed Stewart Breakfast this morning. The show brought to you by our friends at Campbell Building Supplies. It's almost 20 to 8. And if you are going out tonight, you heard me saying Michael Shannon's going to be performing R.E.M. classics at the Liquid Room in the Edge Edit. That could be quite an interesting night. He's a Hollywood actor. I'm sure you would recognise him. He can hold a tune and it's a wee bit different. So yeah, I actually quite fancy that myself. We'll see. We'll see. The Pretenders on the way for you. It's Edinburgh's Classic Track Station. Sam Hinks here. Good morning.
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Sorry, yellow on edge too. I had a yellow jacket once. I bought it in Daytona in, well, near the race circuit actually in Florida many moons ago, but I was told it was not my colour. So out it went. It was like a race jacket with a sponsor's name on it. I think it was Camel Cigarettes. Is that the one? Yeah. I've not got it. No, I didn't hide it. I do that sometimes though. Primal Scream, Country Girl for you.

0: Big Country on Edge 2 Breakfast this morning. We're approaching 8 a.m. Thanks for joining us and allowing us to be part of your day. And it's a Tuesday, of course. So that means Tony Broomford's going to be here later on tonight between 6 and 10 on Edge 2. And Brian Adams, Canadian rocker, is up next.
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0: Good morning, how are you doing? Thanks for joining us. It's just the back of 8 a.m. Edge 2 Breakfast, brought to you by our friends at Cartmore Building Supplies. A wee bit dodgy weather, rain and a wee bit breeze out there. Don't fret about that, though. We're going to kick off this hour with Canadian rocker Brian Adams. And we'll be telling you a bit more of our charity Begins at Home promotion that's on right now. You could win £1,000. How does that sound? Yeah, we'll get to that very shortly. Got some Tom Petty and the Heartbreakers, Texas, The Killers, Sheryl Crow, all on the way for you. But you join Brian. Have a wee sing-song, will ya?

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1: Seeing the usual heavy picker congestion across the capital, A720 City Bypass crawling me westbound between Gilmerton, Sheriff and Dreghorn, as some stop start queues on the M8 approaching Hermiston Gate right now, and commuters heading towards the city centre, you're facing slowdowns in Queensbury Road, Ferry Road and Glasgow Road past the airport. In Falkirk, peak morning queues are at their maximum around the M9 Junction 5 Cadgers Bray, and also the A9 through Camlin. That's pretty much bumper to bumper right now. In Stirling, M9 Junction 9 at Pirnhall is under heavy pressure as the merging M80 and A91 backs up onto the main carriageways. You have to watch yourself going past Causeway Head Road, St Ninian's Roundabout and Craig's Round are very busy this morning. Leave extra time for your journey today. 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

0: 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How are you doing out there? It's a wee bit blowy, still a bit chilly, about 11, 12 degrees, something like that. Don't worry, you're in demand. Texas is coming shortly for you, right after the weather, brought to you by Muir Hall Energy. Here comes our Veronica this morning.
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6: Hello, my darlings. This is Veronica with your H2 weather update for Edinburgh, brought to you by Muir Hall Energy. Some light rain showers and gentle breezes today. So singing in the rain, it's definitely an option. Temperature highs of 16 degrees across the city today.

0: 2. Seeing the usual heavy picker congestion across the capital, A720 City Bypass crawling me westbound between Gilmerton, Sherifall and Dreghorn. As some stops start queues on the M8 approaching Hermiston Gate right now, and commuters heading towards the city centre, you're facing slowdowns in Queensferry Road, Ferry Road and Glasgow Road past the airport. In Falkirk, peak morning queues are at their maximum around the M9 Junction 5 Cadgers Bray, and also the A9 through Camlin. That's pretty much bumper to bumper right now. In Stirling, M9 Junction 9 at Pirnhall is under heavy pressure as the merging M80 and A91 backs up onto the main carriages. You have to watch yourself going past Causeway Head Road, St Ninian's Roundabout and Craig's Round are very busy this morning. Leave extra time for your journey today. 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

Sheryl Crow on S2 Breakfast just after 25 to 9. The show brought to you by our friends at Cartmore Building Supplies this morning. It's if it makes you happy, it would make you happy to win £1,000, wouldn't it? Go on. We want you to do good and feel good this September with Edge 2 because charity begins at home. 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What would you spend your share of the money on, by the way? 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And make it September to remember. Do good, feel good as charity begins at home with Edge 2. And I have to let you know the entries close at midday on Friday the 25th of September. Don't hang around. Go in. Enter, you know you want to.

0: 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We're going to give you some ideas. 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
0: Tonight, catch wedding present frontman David Gedge at La Belle Angèle, or see actor Michael Shannon perform R.E.M. classics at the Liquid Room. Tomorrow, Irish viral sensation and singer-songwriter Ali Sherlock performs live and up close at Sneaky Pete's. Then on Saturday, pop-punk stalwarts as it is rock La Belle Angèle before the National Youth Choir of Scotland hosts their 30th anniversary gala. That's at the Usher Hall on Sunday. And a date for your diary, Friday the 25th of September, classic rock pioneers Wishbone Ash bring their dual lead guitar tour to the Queen's Hall. If you're going to get about town, get there by taxi, especially in this weather. 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

0: Daryl Hall, John Oates, Out of Touch on Edge 2 Breakfast. Quarter to nine already. I'm not out of touch. Some people are, unfortunately. It looks like primary teachers across in Glasgow have been hired to teach secondary pupils to read. That's not so good, is it? There's a growing number of new starts at high school unable to read properly. And Glasgow's education director, John McGee, said fixing the problem was a moral imperative. I guess Glasgow's not alone on that, is it? What do you think of that solution there? Supertramp on the way for you. It's Edinburgh's Classic Track Station. Sam Hinks here. Good morning.
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Myself, Wilson Pickett Mustang Sally on Edge to Breakfast. How you doing? It's almost 5 to 9. I hope you're well this morning. You're not in trouble, are you? Yeah, let's hope not. Ray LaMontagne. He's a cool guy. And he's in trouble on Edge 2.

0: 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It's Edge 2 Breakfast. If you've just joined us, thanks for doing so. 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
0: Good morning, how are you doing? Thanks for joining us on Edge 2 Breakfast, the show brought to you by our friends at Cartmore Building Supplies. Light rain showers and a moderate breeze for you at some point today.
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0: The city bypass is returning to normal after a busy Tuesday morning. Minor residual slowdowns round about Sheriffhall and Hermiston Gate, though. And if you're inbound to the city centre and Queen City Road, Glasgow Road, well, they're flowing much better now. So that's good news, isn't it? Over in Falkirk, heavy commuter tailbacks have cleared the M9 Junction 5 Cadgers Bray and through A9 through Camlin. So, yeah, that'll put a smile on your face without a shadow of a doubt. And in Stirling, M9 Junction 9 at Pernhall is clear in all directions. You'll find smooth sailing across the city, just light local traffic on the Causeway Head Road and Craig's Roundabout, as you would expect. 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

0: Rolling Stones and the Stars on Ed's Do Breakfast this morning, 90 minutes past nine. It was in the stars for Prince George to start Eton College today. He's 13 years old and he was always going to follow in his father's footsteps, wasn't he? There were a few other suggestions of schools he was going to go to, but the 13-year-old Prince is going to become a boarder at the elite private school. Fees around 65 grand a year, and I bet that doesn't include his cricket kit either. Veronica's next with the weather.
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6: Hello, my darlings. This is Veronica with your H2 weather update for Edinburgh, brought to you by Muirhall Energy. Some light rain showers and gentle breezes today. Temperature highs of 16 degrees across the city today.

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0: Thanks, Lorraine. 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
2: Tonight, catch Wedding Present frontman David Gedge at La Belle Angèle, or see actor Michael Shannon perform R.E.M. classics at the Liquid Room. Tomorrow, Irish viral sensation and singer-songwriter Ali Sherlock performs live and up close at Sneaky Pete's. Then on Saturday, pop-punk stalwarts, as it is, rock La Belle Angèle, before the National Youth Choir of Scotland hosts their 30th anniversary gala. That's at the Usher Hall on Sunday. And a date for your diary, Friday the 25th of September, classic rock pioneers Wishbone Ash bring their dual lead guitar tour to the Queen's Hall. If you're going to get about town, get there by taxi, especially in this weather. 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

0: 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And last night was the premiere of the Oasis movie, Don't Look Back in Anger. And the brothers appeared together. That was Leicester Square in London. And they're up next on Edge 2.
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Great sound of the Gallagher Brothers, Oasis, Lila on Edge to Breakfast this morning. It's 10 to 10 already, and you're going to go and see the movie, Don't Look Back in Anger. Apparently, it's available in IMAX in certain cities. I've not checked out Edinburgh. You should do, because that would be a pretty cool experience. They'll be going down very well, unlike Harry and Meghan. They're not going down well at all right now. And the King has said they're still out in the cold, apparently. They're not working royals. But Meghan's got a smile on her face. Wonders that means she's in series 3 of Gentlemen. Here's the quote for you.

0: Kiss.
1: Sound the Prince on Ed's Do Breakfast. Thanks for your attention this morning. 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And Jay Crawford will remind you as well. He's up at the top of the hour. We'll catch you tomorrow morning at 6 for Hump Day Breakfast. Have a good one. 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
1: Hey, thanks very much to Sam for breakfast, and thanks for the kiss at the end, by the way, Sam. 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
1: 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Good morning.

star to fall. I remember interviewing them. They were a married couple, and she told me that her husband was away playing golf, very keen golfer, always wanted to come to Scotland. So there you go, wee story about boy meets girl. We could get romantic and talk about other boys meeting girls, but we're not going to go there today. Instead, we're just going to concentrate on a couple of things. First of all, that we are Edinburgh's classic track station, and I've got some Radiohead coming up on the show this morning. I've got Fleetwood Mac and Adele, Kate Bush and Bon Jovi. I'm going to be playing some Free, a bit of classic Free. I've got Brooke Combe from Edinburgh. I'm going to be playing The Beatles, Aerosmith, Bruce Springsteen. I've got it all lined up for you this morning, so I'm really looking forward to the show. It's a bit on the wet side this morning, a bit blustery, but things are going to be really nice and turn around tomorrow for us. I think tomorrow's going to be a lovely day. I'm hoping we're going to get an Indian summer. They say it's on the way, and later in September, things are going to warm up again before, of course, autumn comes straight in and we'll be wearing scarves and hats and gloves again. Right, here's Chris Stapleton. This is called Bad As I Used To Be.

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0: It's Radiohead making a lot of noise at the end there, and just on Edge 2. Great band. Drove all the way to Aberdeen to see them once, and it was well worth it, actually. And it was in the pouring rain. I remember that, going up that road. It's not the best of roads, actually, all the way to Aberdeen. Why not? Why does Aberdeen not look like Dubai? That's what I'm always asking. Anyway, we've got the weather forecast coming up for you next on Edge 2, brought to you by Muirhall Energy.
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7: Hello, my darlings. This is Veronica Video H2 weather update for Edinburgh, brought to you by Muirhall Energy. Some light rain showers and gentle breezes today. So singing in the rain, it's definitely an option. Temperature highs of 16 degrees across the city today.

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0: Well, it's Tuesday. It's the 8th of September, 2026, and we've got a couple of big shows starting in Edinburgh tonight. First of all, at the Edinburgh Playhouse, it's going to be High Society. That's great. I love that. Bing Crosby and Louis Armstrong, Frank Sinatra, Grace Kelly, of course. The movie was fantastic, and I'm sure the show is going to be tonight. On music written by Cole Porter, of course. It starts tonight, and it's on until Saturday. And at the Festival Theatre, we've got The Silence of the Lambs. A nice Chianti before you go, perhaps. I wonder if they'd do that. They should do that. They should serve a nice Chianti in the bar at the Festival Theatre tonight and just go, yeah, have a nice Chianti with you before you go in. It's the stage adaptation of the famous movie, of course, and

0: It's on until Saturday. What else have we got? We've got an Irish singer, songwriter and guitarist tonight at the Liquid Rooms. Ali Sherlock is on there. And that's tomorrow night. On Thursday night, Chris Helm is going to be at the Voodoo Rooms. He's the guy that used to be the front man for the Seahorses. So it's going to be a bit of stripped back indie classics. So worth going along to see that, I would think. Sam Grassi is going to be on at the Voodoo Rooms, the Scottish fingerstyle guitarist, songwriter. What else have we got this week? Oh yeah, Eric Idle, of course. Idle in Provence. He's going to be giving us a chat and maybe a song at the Usher Hall. And that's on Friday night.
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0: Adele with the Bond theme, Skyfall. Great track. Now, don't let the sky fall in on you if you're finding things a little bit tough money-wise at the moment. I think everyone is. 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But what charity are you going to give the money to, and what are you going to spend it on for yourself? 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And, you know, I had cancer 2 or 3 years ago, and thankfully I'm okay now, you know, thanks to the good work of everybody in Edinburgh, you know, various hospitals I had to go to. 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Click on the winning page, fill in your details. That's all you've got to do. And we could be giving you a call on the 25th of September, and then we'll start all over it.
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That's Teardrop on Edge 2. Now, I don't know if you're going to hear it at all because there's some guys working outside the studio and they're cutting back bushes and they've got the blowers on and everything. So I hope it's not going to interrupt our enjoyment of the show today. And it's a funny thing about trees. I just went out and had a wee quick chat with them there while Kate Bush and Massive Attack were playing. I just went out and said, hey, how you doing, guys? You know, can I get you a coffee or a tea or whatever? Anyway, I was just reading here that trees exist before fungi that could rot wood. Did you know this? I didn't realise this. Dead trees piled up for millions of years on Earth, which eventually became massive coal deposits. So when they're digging up the coal, that's what it is. It's dead trees that existed before fungi. And before the fungi came along, the trees wouldn't rot. They just lay there forever. Isn't that weird? I didn't know that that's how it all happened. Anyway, you learn something different on this show every day. Like, for example, did I ever explain gravity? Well, I'll let John Mayer do it. This is his song, Gravity, on Edinburgh's classic track station. This is Edge 2. It's Tuesday, it's the 8th of September. Weather's not great today, but it's going to be really nice tomorrow. Look forward to that. We'll try and keep you entertained. See if you can win £1,000 as well.

0: Home. That's Bon Jovi with Jennifer Nettles. And this is Edge 2. We're broadcasting on DAB right across the city, of course, and beyond. We've now on DAB right across Stirlingshire and Falkirk and Livingston and West Lothian. So wherever you're listening, thanks very much for choosing Edge 2.
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0: Jay Crawford here with you on Edge 2, brought to you, of course, by Eastern BMW. And a very good morning. Thanks very much for joining me. I hope you're enjoying the show today. Got a bit of a classic from Free now with Paul Rodgers.

Nickelback, This Is How You Remind Me. I'm going to play that for my nephew Jake and his wife Rebecca. They're expecting twins at the moment. Everybody in the family is very excited about that and looking forward to meeting the twins. They live in Leith at the moment and they've just sold their flat in Leith and they're moving to Haddington because obviously the family expanding and they need a bigger place. But they were telling me at the weekend that their favourite bar in Leith is closing. Lost in Leith it's called. And it's a bar on Commercial Street down near the shore, and it's closing down on Sunday the 4th of October. The bar's owners have blamed the council's decision not to run trams for nearly 2 months after the Princess Street fire in July. And one of them said that the closure of the trams in August resulted in a 26% reduction in sales, and facing those hurdles without immediate council support made the decision to consolidate our business much clearer. Ah, that's a shame. That's Paul Gibson, the founder and managing director at the Campervan Brewery. Well, you know, I like a pint of Guinness, and I was down in Leith with actually Jake and Rebecca and my wife Dawn just a couple of weeks ago. We were there on a Sunday. I remember talking about it on the show, and I had a pint of Campervan Brewery's equivalent of Guinness, because I like a pint of Guinness, and they weren't selling Guinness in the bar that we went into. So, but they had this thing. It was black something or other, or something black. Anyway, it was made by Campervan, the local brewery, and I've got to say, it was really

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0: Springate. What's going on? What's going on with the weather? We're going to ask Veronica, and she'll tell us in just a moment or two here on Edge 2, brought to you by, of course, Muirhall Energy. But the weather's a wee bit weird this morning because there was just some sunlight coming in the studio's windows here. But I can see the wind blowing out there, and there's the occasional shower, but tomorrow's going to be lovely.
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6: Hello, my darlings. This is Veronica with your H2 weather update for Edinburgh, brought to you by Muirhall Energy. Some light rain showers and gentle breezes today. Temperature highs of 16 degrees across the city

0: While My Guitar Gently Weeps, The Beatles on Edge 2, George Harrison. 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
0: Okay, I've got something to tell you about. Some hotly anticipated tickets, and they'll go like wildfire because, of course, it is the Fire Festival. Yes, it is the Fire. We have a festival for just about everything. Strike a match and we'll have the Match Festival. But we've got the Fire Festival coming up, and it's always at Halloween. It's the 31st of October in Edinburgh, and the tickets are going on sale tonight at 7:30. It's funny that they make them at night. I think that's a really cool thing to do. Anyway, the performance includes stories and rituals, and everybody dresses up, and we all get a bit pagan. It's great. It's good fun. And, you know, it's something that we take quite seriously in Scotland. So if you fancy going along, the tickets will go on sale tonight at 7:30. And just check out the Beltane Fire Society website for more details of that. I tell you what, it's going to be great. The St. James Quarter, they're hosting a series of fashion and music events, including a market and workshops and talks. Designer Charles Jeffrey is going to be creating part of the Westfield Days, The Sound of Style. It's a 10-day program, and it's on from this Friday until the 20th of September in partnership with the British Fashion Council. And I was talking to Pam, who works there, the other day. Pam Craig, I used to work with her dad many years ago in radio. And Jim, if you're listening, all the best to you, my friend. Anyway, Pam was telling me a bit about that, so I thought we'd give it a quick mention for you. And listen, I hope you have a fantastic time. Now, we've got a couple of things starting in Edinburgh tonight. Well, the first one is actually at the Playhouse Theatre, and that's High Society. And of course, it's the music of Cole Porter. I love it. The movie with Bing Crosby and Frank Sinatra and Louis Armstrong and Grace Kelly and all of that. And the other thing that's happening at the Festival Theatre is the stage adaptation of Silence of the Lambs.
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2: Here we go. We're getting a bit of blue sky today and some showers and a bit of wind, but it's four seasons in one day around Edinburgh by the looks of things today.
3: Edinburgh's classic.
2: 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I'm Jay Crawford. Good afternoon.
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2: It's a beautiful day, whatever.

Jones and the Stereophonics and Mama Told Me Not to Come. Sir Tom Jones, of course. He's 86 now, and it's just come out this morning that Tom Jones has been dropped by The Voice. I think that's a big error, big mistake. I mean, fair enough if he was to resign and say, look, I've done 13 years since the show started. I think I'm going to step back now. You know, I'm 86. But he didn't do that. They've dropped him. And I think that's terrible that they've done that because, you know, he's great. He's a legend. He's still got The Voice. I watched a clip of him singing a song. What was it about? The Tower of Soul? Was that what it was? I saw a clip of it. I don't know if you've seen it, but it was amazing. It was very, very emotional. The other judges were all in welling up. They were all in tears. And I just think he's amazing, Tom Jones. So if he wants a job at Edge 2, of course, we'd be delighted to have him. I don't think that's going to happen somehow, but anyway. Here's Sons of Legion from Aberdeen. Brand new day.

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1: 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You're-

0: we're going back about 70 years or something with that song. But I don't care because it's a classic. It's Elvis. And of course, Elvis Presley and Tom Jones were great friends. And we were talking about Tom Jones there just now. So they both played in Vegas at the same time. And Tom Jones has got some great stories about his times with Elvis. So there you go. We're going to play that one for you, Sir Tom. Bit of Hound Dog on Edge 2.
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7: Hello, my darlings. This is Veronica with your H2 weather update for Edinburgh, brought to you by Muirhall Energy. Some light rain showers and gentle breezes today. So singing in the rain, it's definitely an option. Temperature highs of 16 degrees across the city today.

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0: It's Tuesday, the 8th of September. Let's find out what's happening in Edinburgh tonight and for the rest of the week. We've got High Society, of course, beginning its run at the Edinburgh Playhouse. Cole Porter's musical is on until Saturday the 12th. So if you're going to go along, I'm sure you'll enjoy it. It'll be fantastic. Michael Shannon and Jason Narduzzi and friends are going to be at the Liquid Room tonight. REM's Life's Rich Pageant. It's a bit of classic alternative rock for you there. By the way, tomorrow night, Ali Sherlock is going to be at the Liquid Rooms. So Irish singer-songwriter and guitarist will be well worth seeing. Silence of the Lambs starts tonight at the Festival Theatre, by the way. It's on until Saturday night. It's the stage adaptation of the movie, of course. And one of the highlights of the week, I think, is Eric Idle coming to Edinburgh. The Monty Python legend is going to be doing his show Idle in Provence at the Usher Hall on Friday night. That's going to be great. By the way, there's a bit of a live jazz. They've got a live jazz trio playing at Brown's in George Street. I like Brown's. It's a good place to go. Did I tell you I went to All Bar One on George Street at the weekend there? I must admit, great vibe in there. Absolutely packed. Great sounds going on in the background, great service from all the staff, and really enjoyed the food. And if you're going, try the sticky chicken. It was brilliant.
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0: Manchester band, the Stone Roses and Love Spreads. Of course, the most famous Manchester band of all time has got to be Oasis. And of course, they have announced another tour. They're going to be playing, I think it's 6 nights in Glasgow next year. Not coming to Edinburgh, they're going to do Glasgow. And the tickets are going to go on sale soon for that. So that's going to be mad, isn't it? I'm mad for it. Anyway, Oasis are now embroiled in an auction row. There's a treasure trove of recordings capturing concerts and rehearsals from their heyday, you know, 30 years ago, and it's gone up for sale, and the band aren't pleased about it at all. They're raging, in fact, because it features 63 concert recordings, 100 hours of rehearsals, unfiltered dialogue, that'll be interesting, between Noel and Liam Gallagher, and it's set to be sold at auction for more than £1 million next month. It was one of the recording engineers who kept all the recordings, and there'll probably be a big argument over copyright and who actually owns that. But there you go. It's going to be interesting. It's a battle. It's probably going to go through the courts. But anyway, good luck to you if you're going to try and get tickets for Glasgow next year.
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Elbow. One Day Like This. I love that song. Love the next one as well from Led Zeppelin. And what have we got coming up in the next hour? Some Bob Marley and the Wailers. We've got Elton John and Duran Duran. I'm going to be playing the Cranberries and Alanna Miles. I've got some Alanis Morissette and Bonnie Raitt as well. Some Eric Clapton. We've got some great tunes lined up for you. Mark Martin is going to be with you just after 2 o'clock today until 6. And then from 6 until 10 tonight, Tony Brunford will be on the air for you on Edge 2. Sam will be back for the breakfast show tomorrow. And listen, if you check out the website, you can let us know what songs you'd like to hear, either through the app. Download the app, the Edge Player, from your smartphone, and then you can Bluetooth speaker us, or your Apple CarPlay us, or you can ask Alexa to play Edge 2. 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

0: Led Zeppelin from their second album, and that's Ramble on Edge 2. Well, I have a tendency now and again to ramble on, I admit that, but apparently I was rambling on and we were off the air, so our sincere apologies if you lost our signal on DAB. We were off because of some kind of server problem, I think, or maybe it was the transmitter. We're looking into that, but our apologies, and normal service will be resumed right now.
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6: Hello, you. It's just gone 2 o'clock here in Edinburgh. I'm Mark Martin on Edge 2. Thanks to Jay Crawford, as always. He promised you Duran Duran. They're playing right after this.

It is Duran Duran and Wild Boys on Edinburgh's Classic Track Station. This is Edge 2 in the afternoon with Cartmore Building Supplies. I'm Mark Martin. Great to have you there. Whatever it is that you're getting up to with your day, Paul Carrick on the way in the next 15 minutes for you. And if you're a fan of Oasis, this is the week where Oasis bring out their concert film, which you may or may not have made into, because of course they were here in Edinburgh around about this time last year performing live. Here they are, Wonderwall. This is now playing on Edge 2.

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0: 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This is Edge 2 in the afternoon with Cartmore Building Supplies. I'm Mark Martin, lining up more tunes for you, including Squeeze in the next 10 minutes. First, though, feeling very autumnal across the city this afternoon. 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
6: Hello, my darlings. This is Veronica with your Edge 2 weather update for Edinburgh, brought to you by Muirhall Energy. Some light rain showers and gentle breezes today. Today's temperature is 15 degrees.

0: Wedding Present frontman. He's live at the Bell on Gel tonight. You've also got actor Michael Shannon performing REM classics at the Liquid Room. You've also got Ali Sherlock, you'll know from the internet. The Irish viral sensation is live at Sneaky Pete's as well this week. 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

0: Was Skaggs and What Can I Say just played on Edinburgh's classic track station. This is Edge 2, the home of Charity Begins at Home. We're giving you the opportunity to do good, feel good this September with £1,000 cash up for grabs. £500 just for you and £500 to donate to a favourite charity or local cause of your choice. What would you do with your £500? Would you keep it for bills? Would you spend it on Christmas? Something like that. And which charity or local cause would you give another £500 to this month? Maybe it's Big Hearts. Here's Julia from Big Hearts to tell you about what they do.
1: 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I am the fundraising manager at Big Hearts Community Trust. A donation of £500 could go a long way for us. We offer a ton of different programs. We have a free hot meal every Wednesday for the local community. The money could go towards that, or potentially some sensory play items for our NeuroStars program, which happens every Friday.
0: 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All the details are there. And Rita Ora is playing soon on Edge 2. But first, this is on. Yeah!

0: 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Praising You just played on Edinburgh's Classic Track Station. This is Edge 2. 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

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This is Edge 2 in the afternoon with Cardboard Building Supplies. I'm Mark Martin. Hi to John, who's out and about in his tractor, as always today, listening into Edge 2 on the Edge Player smartphone app. He's cutting hedges right now next to the roads in and around the area. I've got one for you to actually cut. You know the slip road as you head from Fort Kinnaird up towards Asda at the Jewel? There's a big pokey stick hanging out, which I hit earlier this morning, so you can get to that one if you can as well. And thank you so much for making the switch to Edge 2, John. John and his tractor, as always. Give me

0: 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I'm Mark Martin in the afternoon with Cartmore Building Supplies. 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
0: Hello you, it's just gone 3 o'clock here in Edinburgh. I'm Mark Martin on Edinburgh's classic track station Edge 2 with Gabrielle lined up soon. First though, this is Van Halen.

Just 80 days until the Proclaimers are live at the Edinburgh Playhouse. Charlie and Craig getting ready for their tour. 500 miles just played on Edinburgh's Classic Tracks station. This is Edge 2 with Bon Jovi lined up in the next 10 minutes. First though, let's take a trip back to the 90s where you paid 70p for a single on an LRT bus to a cinema of your choice like the Odeon, for example, in Newington. This is Gabrielle and Dreams on Edge 2.

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0: living in the afterglow of Bon Jovi recently at Scottish Gas Murrayfield. They were absolutely sensational, being in Edinburgh for the first time in 15 years. Legendary is pretty much how to describe their gig. On the way shortly, more music in the next 10 minutes, including the Eagles for you and AC/DC's Girls Got Rhythm after a latest weather update with Veronica and Muirhall Energy next.
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6: Hello, my darlings. This is Veronica with your H2 weather update for Edinburgh, brought to you by Muirhall Energy. Some light rain showers and gentle breezes today. So singing in the rain, it's definitely an option. Temperature highs of 16 degrees across the city today.

0: from their legendary album Bridge Over Troubled Water. It's Simon and Garfunkel and The Boxer on Edinburgh's Classic Track Station. This is Edge 2. That album, of course, and the song from the early 70s. If you were around, what were you getting up to in the 70s? Or am I not allowed to talk about that kind of thing at the back of 3 in the afternoon? On the way shortly, I've got the Black Crowes in the next 5 minutes. First on Edge 2.
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0: There is plenty to see and do across town right now, including David Getch, who's live tonight at La Belle en Gel. You'll know him from the band The Wedding Present. You've also got Michael Shannon performing REM classics at the Liquid Room tonight. Tomorrow, it's all about the Irish viral sensation, singer-songwriter Ali Sherlock performing live at Sneaky Pete's. And then, of course, you've got Michael Ball in town tomorrow night as well. 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

And she talks to angels on Edinburgh's Classic Track Station. This is Edge 2 in the afternoon with Cartmore Building Supplies. I'm Mark Martin. 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We have £1,000 up for grabs. £500 for you and £500 for a favourite charity or local cause of your choice. 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Is it a kids charity? Is it a cancer charity?

something else that you have in mind for that? And what would you do with your £500 as well? Would you save it for Christmas? Would you pay off some bills? Would you get that repair finally done around the house? You can let us know at edgeradio.co.uk/win. It is a free entry competition and it ends on Friday the 25th of September. Do good, feel good.

0: to Be Kind on Edinburgh's Classic Tracks station. 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I'm Mark Martin, lining up Jamiroquai in the next 15 minutes for you. A guy who loves the 90s with his big hat and his big cars back and his big lifestyle back in that decade. 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

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This is Edge 2 in the afternoon with Carver Building Supplies. I'm Mark Martin. Hi to Kenny, the Spartans fan, who's getting ready for the Scottish Challenge Cup, which is on tonight. Spartans are taking on Hamilton a little bit later at Ainslie Park. We've got Edinburgh City at home as well in the competition a little bit later to Queen of the South. Bonnie Rigrose are making the trip through to East Kilbride. Hibs B are down to Berwick, and Hearts are away to Galla Ferrydean in that competition as well. So good luck to all our local teams. Fingers crossed they all get the right result in the Challenge Cup tonight. This is Edge 2 with Jamiroquai to play after this. Well,

0: about you, but I'm shrugging my shoulders to this. I love this tune. Jamiroquai and Can't Heat just played on Edinburgh's Classic Track Station. This is Edge 2. I'm Mark Martin in the afternoon with Cartmore Building Supplies, lining up more music, including Simple Minds next at 4.
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0: Hello, you. It's just gone 4 o'clock here in Edinburgh. I'm Mark Martin on Edinburgh's Classic Track Station Edge 2 with the Who to play after Jim Kerr and Simple Minds.
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This is Edge 2. Hi to Romy, who's been in touch, working away today at Poundland on Lothian Road here in Edinburgh. That one is sadly closing down over the next few weeks. She's listening in at the moment. Best luck with whatever it is that you're getting up to next. And thank you for making the switch to Edge 2 on the Edge Player smartphone app. Teddy Swims on the way in the next 5 minutes. First of this is Seal's Kiss from a Rose as we continue Tuesday on Edinburgh's Classic Track Station. Yeah.

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0: It is Teddy Swims and Break Up in Reverse on Edinburgh's Classic Track Station. This is Edge 2 in the afternoon with Cartmore Building Supplies. I'm Mark Martin, and Neil and Claire have been in touch. They're feeling sad today because Jamie, their son, is moving into Queen Margaret University halls as of today. I'm sure you'll see the boy back over the next few weeks, though, when the washing machine breaks down or something like that. Listening in right now, all the very best with your move to uni, Jamie. Thank you so much to Neil and Claire for getting in touch. And listen, you guys enjoy the piece in the meantime. On the way, shortly got Gun in the next 5 minutes this Freshers Week, alongside Foreigner after a weather update next.
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7: Hello, my darlings. This is Veronica with your H2 weather update for Edinburgh, brought to you by Muirhall Energy. Some light rain showers and gentle breezes today. Today's temperature is 15 degrees.

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0: Now, if it's live music you're looking for here in Edinburgh, you're spoiled for choice this week. You've got Wedding Present frontman David Gedge live at La Belle on Gel later tonight. Michael Shannon is performing the hits of REM at the Liquid Room. And then you've got the Irish viral sensation and singer-songwriter Ali Sherlock performing live and up close at Sneaky Pete's tomorrow night. Michael Ball is also in town this week. 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

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This is Edge 2 in the afternoon with Cartmore Building Supplies. And if you're a music fan at the moment, you'll know you're absolutely spoiled for choice when it comes to documentaries about bands and artists. So you've had like the Beatles one was out recently. You also had one about Wham in China back in the day as well. Lewis Capaldi had a famous one on Netflix. And this lady is next. She has a brand new documentary coming out later in the year all about her career, which has been a lot more interesting than

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0: 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This is Edge 2. 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What would you do with your share of £500? Would you finally get that thing fixed that you've been putting off for a while? Would you do some home improvements? Would you go off on holiday? And what would you do with £500 to give to a favourite charity or local cause of your choice? Would you support someone like Sam H? This is Kat from Sam H to tell you where £500 to them would go.
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0: It is Johnny Cash and Personal Jesus, just played on Edinburgh's Classic Track Station. This is Edge 2. I'm Mark Martin in the afternoon with Cartmore Building Supplies on digital radio here in Edinburgh on your smart speaker and the Edge Player smartphone app. And on the way next, we're going to take a trip back to the 80s. Where were you dancing in the 80s? Were you in Buster Brown's? Were you in Cinderella's in Stockbridge? Were you at the Cav? Something that you might have danced to is next at 5.
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0: Hello you, it's just gone 5 o'clock here in Edinburgh. I'm Mark Martin on Edinburgh's Classic Track Station Edge 2 with Flo Rida lined up soon. First though, this is Frankie Goes to Hollywood.

0: Hangover movies, you'll know that that song there is the closing credits to the opening film of the series, which for me is the best of them, where you find out what the guys got up to in Vegas. It's Flo Rida and Right Round, just played on Edinburgh's Classic Tracks station. This is Edge 2 with Dexys Midnight Runners on the way soon. First though, let's get you to wherever you need to be.
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0: Here's the latest on the roads as we have it. Busy at the Sheriff Hall roundabout, all approaches at the lights. Gilmerton to the Guile, westbound along the bypass. You're slow at Lasswade Street in Lothian, Burn, Babberton, and on the approach to Hermiston Gate in the other direction. You're slow from the M8 into Hermiston Gate. Slow again roundabout Lothian, Burn, straight in Gilmerton, and then onto the Sheriff Hall heading east. M9 on to Glasgow Road, A8 Glasgow Road, in and around Edinburgh Airport is busy and moving. Barnes and Quality Street, Craigleith is slow and steady. A1 at the Jewel, Sir Harry Lauder Road, Seafield Road, and London Road all picking up with traffic. Great Junction and Commercial Street on the short is looking slow, as is Ferry Road, Leith Walk, Piccadilly Place, Queen Street, Dean Bridge, West Approach Road, Lothian Road, The Meadows and Brunsfield. That is you up to date here on Edinburgh's Classic Track Station, Edge 2.

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0: It's The Script and The Man in the Arena on Edinburgh's Classic Track station. This is Edge 2. They're having a great comeback in 2026. A new album, supported Take That across the summer as well, and they've got their own headline shows as well. On the way shortly, I've got Jimi Hendrix in the next 10 minutes for you and a latest weather update for Edinburgh and the surrounding area next.
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7: Hello, my darlings. This is Veronica with your H2 weather update for Edinburgh, brought to you by Muirhall Energy. Some light rain showers and gentle breezes today. Today's temperature is 15 degrees.

0: every last second. Queen, Bohemian Rhapsody, just played on Edinburgh's classic track station. This is Edge 2. May I also say, you were very good at singing along with that.
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0: Now, if you love your music, you might be heading along to see David Gedge, who's live at the Bell on Gel later tonight. Michael Shannon is also in town, performing REM classics at Liquid Room. You've also got Irish viral sensation and singer-songwriter Ali Sherlock live and up close at Sneaky Pete's tomorrow night, as well as Michael Ball live in the city as well. 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

0: been number one in the UK album charts earlier in the year with his record We Will Always Be The Way We Were. It is Jack Savaretti alongside Nile Rodgers of Chic, Who's Hurting Who on Edinburgh's classic track station Edge 2. I'm Mark Martin for Tuesday evening with Billy Joel to play right after we do this.
1: Edge 2.
0: Here's the latest on the roads as we have it. Busy at the Sheriff Hall roundabout, all approaches at the lights. Gilmerton to the Guile, westbound along the bypass. You're slow at Lasswade Street in Lothian, Burn, Babberton, and on the approach to Hermiston Gate in the other direction. You're slow from the M8 into Hermiston Gate. Slow again round about Lothian, Burn, straight in Gilmerton, and then onto the Sheriff Hall heading east. M9 onto Glasgow Road, A8 Glasgow Road, in and around Edinburgh Airport is busy and moving. Barnes and Quality Street, Craigleith is slow and steady. A1 at the Jewel, Sir Harry Lauder Road, Seafield Road, and London Road all picking up with traffic. Great Junction and Commercial Street at the Shore is looking slow. As is Ferry Road, Leith Walk, Piccadilly Place, Queen Street, Dean Bridge, West Approach Road, Lothian Road, The Meadows and Brunsfield. That is you up to date here on Edinburgh's classic track station, Edge 2.
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Santana there. And she's not there. So how are you? Hope you're happy, healthy and well out there. Yep, Tony Brinford is right through until 10 o'clock once again. And I have got nothing but the best for you. Let me tell you what I've coming up this hour alone. I've got Hall & Oates in a little while. I've got Beyonce. And I've even got the people who, if you're warned about Edinburgh and you haven't seen them at one time in your life, you're just not trying hard enough. I've got the Proclaimers coming up in just a little while. But let's go to another Scottish legend. This is Annie Lennox on your Classic Track Station.

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0: So, let me tell you how this week has been a complete fail for my household. A complete fail. We were supposed to be getting new central heating put in, and I mean the whole kit and caboodle, you know, new pipes, new everything. And the guys came along, two very nice guys, and we looked at everything and they were like, nah, all of us agreed, this can't happen right now. One, there's some stuff under the floorboards that needs tidied up. It's not safe for them under there, like some old tiles and some old wood with nails and things that needs to come out before they can crawl about in there. We've got laminate flooring down. That's got to be, it's been a nightmare. So who knows when we're going to be able to finally get this done. But to the guys that came out, thank you very much. We're definitely going to get it done because it needs done. But, you know, I felt sorry for the guys because they came out all ready to go. And then when we all looked at it, we went, nah, it's not the right time. Hopefully we'll get it in before winter and the weather changes. Speaking about weather, though, let's head over to Veronica, find out what's going on. She'll be here right after this.
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6: Tomorrow's temperature is 15 degrees.

0: And she's gone, but where has she gone? When will we ever find her again? Oh, we'll just have to wait and find out. Anyway, what have you got planned for the week? Because my week, as I've said, now has freed up a little bit since we're not getting all the boiler and things put in right now. However, it's going to get taken up by yet more DIY because there is a list, there is a snagging list that I've been promising to get done for a long, long time. So that looks like what I'm going to be getting on for the rest of the week. But what about you? What are you doing tomorrow? Do you know? Well, if you don't worry, I can help. 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
0: 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And finally, end your night at 7:30 p.m. with the Magical Star Study Folk Ensemble Spell Songs performing live at Edinburgh's iconic Usher Hall, and that's you all caught up with what's going on, because remember, only Edinburgh has the edge.
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How good is that?

0: stick with us here on Edge 2, top of the hour. I have my Edinburgh history hard one. How well do you know the history of this great city? We'll be finding out, because only Edinburgh has the edge.
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0: Good evening, it's Tony Brinford here. How are you? Don't worry if you're just on to me. I've been killing time till you got here. I'm with you right through until 10 o'clock. Sit back, relax. I've got ZZ Top coming up. Quite literally, the best beards. Talking about legs.

And imagine, you cannot get more classic than that right here in your Classic Track Station. Now it is time for my Edinburgh History Hard One. How well do you know the history of this great city? We are about to find out. So, the Scott Monument, as I like to call it, the Gothic Rocket. It's a very simple one this week. When was it built? That's it. Simple as that. When was it built? I will give you a clue. It is over a four-year period. So all you need to do is name one of the years within that four, and I'll give you it. Okay? That's all you have to do. Remember, Googling is cheating, and I'll be giving you the answer in just a little while. But right now, this is one of my favourites by the legendary Joni Mitchell.

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0: me smile.
1: Oh, thanks very much. That's nice of you saying that. That's really nice of you. Now, I asked you my Edinburgh History Hard One in just a little while ago. So I said, or I asked, when was the Scott Monument built? It was built over a four-year period, and I said I would give you the point if you give me any one of the 4 years. It was built from 1840 to 1844. So if you said any of those, I will give you it. However, you could also argue that it was up until 1846 because it was inaugurated then as well. So it's a bit, but truthfully, 1840 to 1844. If you said any one of those, well done, well done. Now let's head over to Veronica, find out what's going on with the weather. She'll be here right after this.
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6: Hello, my darlings. This is Veronica Video H2 weather update for Edinburgh, brought to you by Muirhall Energy. Rain expected tomorrow. Grab your raincoat before you head out into town. Tomorrow's temperature is 15 degrees.
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0: The Beautiful South and A Little Time There. I never went to see Beautiful South, but I have to say, I think I've always kind of been a fan of them. It's the harmonies. I'm a sucker for a good harmony. I really, really am. Now, what are you getting up to tomorrow? Have you decided yet? You can't go to see Beautiful South. Sorry about that, but you might be able to find something good in town. I can help you out. 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
0: Okay, start your morning at 10 a.m. with a stunning culture and global texture exhibition at Merchant's Journey and the Jewellery of the World, hosted inside the beautiful Gallery Mirage. 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As the evening falls, right at the p.m., head to As I Records for an intimate live acoustic in-store performance by hard rock legend Rick Warwick. And finally, end your night 7:30 p.m. with the Magical Stars studied folk ensemble Spell Songs performing live at Edinburgh's iconic Usher Hall. And that's you all caught up with what's going on, because remember, only Edinburgh has the edge.
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Stevie Nicks there. And Room is on fire. And my recommendation to there is generally get out. I feel is the wisest thing to say there. If Stevie Nicks is not your thing, though, however, and I'll be surprised if it's not, then don't worry, I've got you covered. Say you want the best up-to-date chart hits, check out the team over at Edge One. They are just cracking it out of the park. They really, really are. Or if you want something really a little bit different, head over to Edge Three for Edinburgh's very own country station. Yeah, that's right. Edinburgh has its own country station. Did you not know that? Well, now you do. Or, of course, you can stick with us here on Edge Two for your best classic track hits. 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How good is that?

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0: It's just under 8 o'clock. 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
0: And if I am one man, I am a man of my word. So here she is.

Pink Floyd and another brick in the wall for you. And here's something you might not know that you probably, I bet you probably don't know. Did you know that on Take That's last tour before they split up, remember after Robbie left, and they did one more tour, which Robbie was supposed to be on, but he quit during the rehearsals for this tour. So they did that. They did Pink Floyd's Another Brick in the Wall, like as a band, like playing. And in fairness to them all, they can all play instruments. They were all learning and they all decided, you know, we can't just be a boy band. We have to learn how to do other things. And they played Another Brick in the Wall. Now, I like Take That. I'm actually quite a big fan of Take That, but there's certain things that are just a little bit off. You know what I mean? Just didn't quite sit quite right. They tried, but I don't think they quite nailed it. I'm sure you can look it up online if you're interested. You listen to Edge 2, and this is Chris Stapleton.

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0: Hue and Cry and Stronger still coming up this hour. I've got Deacon Blue in just a little while. I've got Dire Straits, but right now let's head over to Veronica. She's here with the weather, brought to you by Muirhall Energy right after this.
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6: Rain expected tomorrow. Grab your raincoat before you head out into town.
5: Tomorrow's temperature is 15 degrees.

0: Deacon Blue. You can't go wrong with all about Deacon Blue, and we do love our homegrown talent right here at Edge 2. Now, let me help you out with something, because there is so much going on in town in Edinburgh. Sometimes it can be hard to know exactly what you want to do. And it's the middle of the week. It's hump day. It's really difficult to decide if you want to go out and do anything. But trust me, there's always something to do in this fair city. And I can prove it. This is the Edge Edit. Okay, starting on at 10.
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0: 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And finally, end your night 7:30 PM with the magical star-studded folk ensemble Spell Song, performing live at Edinburgh's iconic Usher Hall. And that's you all caught up with what's going on, because remember, only Edinburgh has the edge.
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0: Cass Stevens and Wild World there. And here's something for you to remember. It is Do Good, Feel Good with Edge Radio and £1,000. That's right, £1,000 is up for grabs. That's £500 for you to spend however, wherever you like, and £500 for a charity that you have chosen. How good is that? Honestly, personally, me and my family would probably give it to the Dogs Trust. We are huge dog lovers in our family, so that's probably where it would go from us. So we're giving you the chance to win every month on the run-up to Christmas. All you need to do is register now through the Edge website, edgeradio.co.uk, nominate your charity, and that is it. That is all you have to do. 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

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And then take us with you in your pocket and listen to us wherever and whenever you like. How good is that?

0: Stick with us here on S2 Top there. I have got the theme song to a film that is an 80s classic and is coming here at Christmas at the Playhouse. Do you know what it is? You'll find out right after this.
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0: It's just turned 9 o'clock on a Tuesday night. If you're still here, it means you are old enough to stay up till at least 10 o'clock. So, here's something special. Edinburgh's classic tracks. You're listening to news and the power of love. Doesn't get better than that.

James Morrison there and Precious Love. And I have got just under 50 minutes to give you nothing but the best classic tracks that I can possibly squeeze in that amount of time. Listen to this. I've got Amy Winehouse in just a little while. I've got Katie Tunstall. I've got Roxy Music. I've got the Pet Shop Boys. I mean, come on. I am keeping my promise for you lot. That is what I'm here for. But right now, this is the legend that is Mr. Elvis Costello.

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0: Big Country there, and right now it's the last chance we've got to head over to Veronica and find out what is going on with the weather. She'll be here right after this.
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0: Oh, now there is a tune for you. Nothing's gonna stop us now. Can you remember the film? Mannequin. Now there is an 80s classic for you. Now, it's my last chance to help you figure out what you're going to do tomorrow, because this is The Edge Edit. Okay, starting on at 10.
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0: 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And finally, end your night 7:30 PM with the magical star-studded folk ensemble Spellsong performing live at Edinburgh's iconic Usher Hall. And that's you all caught up with what's going on, because remember, only Edinburgh has the edge.
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0: Get Rafferty there and right down the line. Now, I want to give a big shout out to a friend of mine, Grant O'Rourke. Some of you might recognise the name. You'll recognise him if you're a big Outlander fan. He's also got a brand new film out called The Incomer with the very talented Domhnall Gleeson and Gail Rankin as well. If you haven't seen the adverts for it, please go have a look. It looks absolutely hysterical. I'm over the moon for him. I met him years ago. Oh, maybe about 15, 16 years ago. Believe it or not, I worked with him as an actor at the Edinburgh Dungeons. Yep. Many of us started there. You'd be surprised how many performers and things that you've maybe seen on TV and things started out doing things at the Edinburgh Dungeons. We've all been there. It's kind of like earning your stripes a little bit. Anyway, fantastic on him. Well done to him. So please go check that out when you get the chance. You listen to Edge 2. My name is Tony. Good evening.
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0: That is all the time I've got for you. Hopefully you won't have a riot just because I'm leaving. Don't worry, I'll be back on Saturday from 8 till midnight. I'll keep the music playing until Sam gets here at 6 in the morning. Till then, bye humans.
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